0: one to dispatch cop traffic.
1: Go ahead.
0: I'll be out on East Main Street. Closest cross will be Stevens. I'll be out with New York registration, Frank 348. Repeating, Frank 348.

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0: count on any available Mall patrols for a juvenile that took off from the Adirondack Youth Lodge, 255 Junction Road, Malone. It's going to be a 13-year-old male wearing a black hoodie and shorts. He was white. Took off about 20 minutes ago.
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0: 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I'll be remaining on scene 6-3 DIR.
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0: Someone to dispatch. I'll be back on at last. 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
0: Can you start patrolling near the POE, Fort Covington? Just got a call from Border Patrol regarding a white male, approximately late 30s, early 40s, going to be carrying a walking stick, a white shirt with red lettering on it. Border Patrol believes he may have broken into a house in the vicinity of 228 Dundee Road, crossed the border multiple times. Canadian law enforcement is looking for him as well. He's also advising, most likely going to be soaking wet. Canadian police observed him

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Four six.

1B46, 1B26, just received a second call from U.S. Government border stating that that mail is going to be on Hopkins Point Road just before the border, just until the house is active with breaking in. It's going to be an active burg at this time.

going to be Hopkins Point Road, the house just before the border. It's going to be a white male actively breaking in. U.S. Customs and Border is the halfway house. Give me a numeric number for the house.

S712. Advise, received a call from Edward Street. That gentleman is back. Brandy is locked in her apartment. He's there carrying on.

0: someone to dispatch both units be out at last.
1: Both units out at last, 2223. 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

is near Beef. 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Copy.

0: 1B47, copy complete. Patrol 2, vicinity of Goodman Road and Route 11, Malone. The resident at 758 Goodman Road reporting several individuals with flashlights wandering around the property of a vacant residence there.
1: 473, copy that.
0: 91, 1043.

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0: dispatch 712-719. Patrol 33D Countryside Lane for a welfare check on a 35 female, Courtney Dumas, came in through the state police.
1: 512 copies, getting
0: going now. 22-53.

0: 712 dispatch, both units out at last.
1: Both units out at last, 256.

0: someone to dispatch. Both units be clear from last. Made contact with that individual. Was the caller requesting a callback?
1: Be advised, they came through the state police. They just wanted a welfare check done. They stated they believed that Matthew King had her phone and has been responding to her message.
0: So 1-2 copies. I will contact the caller.

1 before 7. 4-7, both units will be there from last back in service, 3551. 2-11-11, 9, you don't need.

0: 712, place a phone message on your desk in the mobile from Colby here, and he would like a call back.
1: 712, copy.

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1: Go ahead.
0: I will be out on East Main Street. Closest cross will be Morton. Be out with Maryland registration 9 Edward John 7186. Repeating 9 Edward John 7186.

0: 712 dispatch. Bud. 712, be advised, unable to locate barking dog, attempted to speak with the residents at 30 Ketchum Street, negative contact.
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copy, I'm on before 4. Be advised, Avery Bell is on foot, and I'm asking for your name.

Com 1B44. Bill for carrier accident, tire 95. The caller says that he's approximately 3 miles north of Rushton on his way to Bombay. Didn't have an exact address for me. Chad Pippin.

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1: 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You can show myself 715 and route 804 will be on scene.

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0: 11-16 to dispatch. 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Starting miles is going to be 23043.1. I repeat, 23043.1. Can you please notify?
1: In and out. 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
2: We did just hear 804 with you, but also we just got a call from 21 Walker Ave. Cindy Russ called, stated that there was a large black box on the lawn by the bushes at 21 Walker. Stated it was not there last night.

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1: It'll be 21 Walker, the Jandrew resident.
0: 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I'll be out at that location.

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Repeating for Malone. You have an EMS call upstate correctional. Report to the infirmary. Have a male patient in his 30s, suicidal ideation.

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0: by Malone, second EMS call, 110 Low Road. Franklin County Dispatch for Malone. Have a priority one EMS call. It's going to be in the field across from 110 Low Road. Have a male patient in the 60s, has possibly fallen off from a tractor with a head injury. Repeating for Malone. Have a second EMS call, priority one. It's going to be in the field across from 110 Low Road. Have a male patient in the 60s, reported to have fallen off a tractor with a possible head injury. Your crosses are Webster and County Route 25.
1: 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Let's go ahead.

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0: 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Repeating, for Malone Fire, 317's requested manpower. It's an EMS call, being a field across from 110 Low Road for a male patient who's falling off a tractor.
1: Service 0948.

0: Dispatch Karma 100, would you contact 317 and ask them if they need any other equipment other than manpower?
1: 317, did you copy 100?
2: It's unknown at this time, just manpower at first.
1: Received. I'm not sure how far into the field he is. The female caller stated her husband was going into the field to check on him, but she did see the patient moving around and had blood on his head. Number 317, he says start off with manpower, unknown if equipment is needed.
0: 100, copy.
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0: 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We're not sure where we're going to run into here, how far out the field it is, or what type of field it is.
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0: 306 to dispatch on FR Allison. 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

0: 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My dispatch location is going to be Finney Boulevard. 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It's going to be a white in color pickup towing a black trailer, unreadable registration.
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2: 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Check on the welfare of a David Sharlin, a male in his 80s. 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

Patrol 47 Center Street in St. Regis Falls. Speak with a Connor Hampton. He is reporting a verbal domestic between his younger brother and the younger brother's girlfriend. Caller states there is a shotgun in the residence. Caller is outside and this is not in progress.

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All right, dispatch. 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

1B44, 1B46. There should be a Connor Hanson on premise at 47 Center Street, St. Regis Falls, regards to the report of the burglary and theft of the president's owner's dog.

0: 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Go ahead. Just sent an informal message to the desk involving that DOA for this morning.
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0: 718 dispatch, location is going to be West Main Street, Cross Street, be Wellington Street, New York registration, Mary Boy George 4430, repeating MBG 4430.
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0: Patrols at 12 Depot Street, Chattagay. Department 4. Sequin and Amber view, that location. Subject having issues with the parent of neighboring children regarding a fight involving her children a week ago. Your transmission's unreadable.

0: Franklin County Dispatch 411 Fire. Maloney EMS reported one car motor vehicle accident, one car rollover, vicinity 5217, Stairway 37. Repeating four, Malone Fire, Maloney EMS reported one car motor vehicle accident, one car rollover, vicinity 5217, Stairway 37. Farm time, 1214.
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0: 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Repeating for Foothills Chateauguay Vehicle Fire, truck on fire, 95 Lawrence Carey Road. Cross Street County Route 35, 1216.
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0: 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Again, 95 Lawrence Carey Road, Chattagay.
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1: 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Confirming one vehicle off the road. Both lanes of traffic are open. One female occupant out of vehicle with only a match. You can have 103 remaining quarters.
2: Seats confirming one female with EMS. Car is off the road. Both lanes of traffic are open. Lone fire units to remain at the station at 1222. Lone base, do you copy?
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I have a mutual aid request for your tanker to the scene of a dump truck fire, 95 Lawrence Carey Road. 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
0: It's going to be West Main Street, Cross Street will be Stevens Street, New York registration, Lincoln David Sam 4541, repeating LDS 4541.
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0: one.
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1: One B 48.
0: That's affirmative.

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1: 1-124.

Franklin County Dispatch 4, Malone reported two-car motor vehicle accident, intersection State Route 37 and the Brand Road, reported as airbag deployment. Repeating 4, Malone Fire, Malone EMS reported two-car motor vehicle accident, intersection State Route 37 and the Brand Road, reported as airbag deployment, alarm time 1337.

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0: 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I'll be clear from that NBA and into tour.
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2: 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I'll be clear from that NBA.
1: Nine.
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0: Can you patrol County Route 122 near the intersection of Bird Road and Westville? Sorry, State Route 122 near the intersection of Bird Road and Westville for a two-car motor vehicle accident. No injuries, safely pulled over inside the road. It's going to be a silver Nissan Rogue and a white Chevy Express.
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Decon, the Lone Patrols. Be on the lookout for a tractor trailer heading towards Milan on County Route 24. Looks like the top of the van trailer is peeling off. Came in from Franklin County, Clinton County, 911. No further information.

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1: You got a report of a tractor trailer with the roof coming off going by your station westbound. A caller behind it says doesn't believe the driver is aware. It may potentially be a hazard if it does fall off.
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0: they were paused in front of Flanders. I believe they're going by your station now.
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0: Copy, Malone BD.
1: 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They just went. Just went by the courthouse. We saw on the cameras. It's all white. Top of it has the roof coming off to the right.

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0: 716 to Trooper Pippin. I see the tractor trailer. It's heading by running as we speak. I'm still going by downtown Stewart.
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2: 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We're going to go pull in up at the Aldi's parking lot, get him off the road. He's following me up there right now.
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0: 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Patrol 2, Chateauguay Central School, 42 River Street. Proceed to the elementary school office. Speak to Diane Ashline, parked Jeep Grand Cherokee with truck by a green RAV4 over slept.
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0: 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From Holly's parking lot, back in service.
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Party just called, advising what's at them. They're at the main school parking lot by the old bus garage. Rest in previous 4.

Franklin County Dispatch for Tupper Lake. You have a fire alarm activation, 56 Bellevue Terrace, called in by the alarm company. We also got a call from the scene stating it was set up by burnt food. They do need the alarm reset. Repeating for Tupper Lake, fire alarm activation, 56 Bellevue Terrace, Sunmount Building. 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Also received a call from the scene stating it was burnt food. They need you to reset the system. Alarm time 1601.

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0: 126, copy truck bear accident. Had a trash removal truck struck a bear on the vicinity of 2118 County Route 24, Chateauguay.
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0: 4, patrol to 651, County Route 44, Covington. Have a white Chevy Malibu on the shoulder. Windshield was broken by debris from a passing truck.

0: dispatch 715. 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I received a call from Samantha Bessie saying she and her brother came out of the store and a male in red hat, gray shirt, and blue jeans got in her brother's face and was threatening him.
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He comes on 4-4. Covered by another unit. Can you repeat? 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

0: 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But 712, be advised, I will be en route to 156 Duane Street to assist CPS with a welfare check called in via landline.
1: Appreciate it.

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1: Out at 31 Rennie Street, 1839. Is this regarding Wayne Street?
0: 712, that is affirmative.
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0: 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I'll be out at 12 Frederick Street for follow-up.
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0: Received.